the streets of shame. Both dirty, both mean. Yes, and the dream was just the same. And I dreamed your dream for you, and now your dream is real.

All I do is miss you and the way we used to be. All I do is keep the beat, the bad company. And all I do is kiss you

happily we'll be able to join hands and sing in the words of the old Negro spirit, free at last.

I love to see you strut up and down the floor when you're talking to me. That baby talk, I like it like that.